0: vida.
1: Q Fout Radio, proud to be Fout.
2: 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I like to move it, move it. 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

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The main event y'all been waiting for. On my right, you got Nadia.

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1: 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But wait a minute, isn't this?
0: Yeah, yes it is.
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0: Well, baby, I went down and got it for you.

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1: Here's my key, philosophy. A freak like me just needs infinity.

Well, this car is automatic, systematic, hydromatic. Why, it's a greased lightning.

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To the left. 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One hop this time. One hop this time. Reverse. Reverse. Slide to the left. Slide to the right. Reverse, reverse. Reverse, reverse. Cha-cha now, y'all. 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Cha-cha again.